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And interestingly enough, for those that are movie lovers, the iconic song from the hit 1995 movie Babe, If I Had Words, was based on the final movement of what we just heard, the Camille Saint-Saëns Symphony No. 3. So you might have recognized that. Our next piece is going to be by Carl Ditters von Ditterstorff. But before that, we want to let you know that the All Request Friday and Saturday Evening Request programs are weekly opportunities for you to share your favorite classical music with your fellow listeners. 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So next up is the Carl Ditters von Ditterstorff Harp Concerto in A, arranged by Carl Hermann Pilny, with Paul Kintz Chamber Orchestra performing and Paul Kintz conducting, and playing Hart Nicanor Tha Valea. This was a vintage recording made in 1965.

0: You're listening to The Classical Station, and welcome to Concert Hall. What we just heard was Carl Ditters von Dittersdorf. That's such a fun name to say. Arranged by Carl Hermann Pilny. The Harp Concerto in A, with Paul Kuntz Chamber Orchestra performing, and Paul Kuntz himself conducting. And playing harp was Nicanor Favaleta. And this was a vintage recording from 1965 here on the Classical Station.
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Park in Cary is where the festival will be. Food will be available throughout the day from Vic's Pizza Food Truck. More information can be found at trianglebrass.org. Next, we're going to hear a piece that is absolutely fantastic, and it's by Modest Mussorgsky and arranged and orchestrated by Maurice Ravel. A little bit different than the original. Pictures at an Exhibition is the title, and it's by Leigh Sekel, who's performing, and Francois Xavier Roth conducting here on the Classical Station.

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0: 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It's Variations on a Rococo Theme, Opus 33, performed by the Orpheus Chamber Orchestra, with Mishka Maisky playing cello, here on The Classical Station.

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Coming up very soon, we're going to have Music in the Night, and that will feature Joseph Haydn and Bach, Beethoven, so make sure and stay tuned. But we're about to hear some Claude Debussy, Clair de Lune from Suite Bergamasque, performed by the Columbia Symphony Orchestra with Milton Katmus conducting on violin, Isaac Stern, here on The Classical Station.

0: 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And you may have heard that particular piece in quite a few movies and television programs. 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

Welcome to Music in the Night, and I absolutely love that theme music, which is by Jules Massenet. 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So now we're going to get to hear Gabrielle Fauré's Berceuse, Opus 16, performed by Sarah Chang on violin and Charles Abramovich on piano. And this is considered a lullaby. Great way to get the night started.

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Our next piece is by Auguste Cloucart, the Quintet in C for Winds, Opus 79. 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

You're listening to the Classical Station, and I love the ending of that. That was Auguste Cloquart's Quintet in C for Winds, Opus 79, performed by Les Vents Français here on the Classical Station. Thanks to iBiblio at the University of North Carolina for its streaming support. iBiblio, the Internet's library, helps the Classical Station bring great classical music to the world. 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The Burlington Boys Choir, Kids Notes, North Carolina Chamber Music Institute, the Raleigh Music Collective, SKJAJA, the Triangle Brass Band, and the Triangle Youth Music. 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

0: originally worked in his father's piano tuning shop. We heard his string quartet in E minor, Opus 83, performed by the Medici Quartet here on the Classical Station.
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0: Welcome back to Music in the Night. I am your host, Garland Martin Christensen, covering for Dr. Hayden Jones this week. 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We're located at 1928 Chalk Road in Wake Forest. 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We'll be offering a family pack voucher for four tickets, courtesy of the North Carolina Symphony, to the Summerfest concert of your choosing, such as Epic Film Scores, Swan Lake Selections, the Patriotic Pops, and many more to pick from. A parking pass is also included. More information is at ncsymphony.org. And now our next presentation is going to be featuring Ludwig von Beethoven, who was known for his eccentric habits, such as brewing coffee with exactly 60 beans, working at his piano with a full unemptied chamber pot underneath it, and dousing his head in cold water for inspiration. We will hear his piano sonata number 7 in D, opus 10 number 3, performed by Alfred Brendel on piano here on the Classical Station.

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Our next piece is by Joseph Haydn, the Notturno No. 4 in C, performed by the Music Party, with Alan Hacker conducting here on the Classical Station.

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You're listening to The Classical Station, and that was Johann Sebastian Bach's Aria Variata in A Minor, the Italian Variations, performed by Allison Balsam on trumpet and Alistair Ross on harpsichord. Coming up next, you'll have Aaron Kling with Sleepers Awake and some lovely pieces that he has overnight. I am Garland Martin Christensen. It's been my honor and privilege to be with you this evening. And our final piece tonight is by Howard Shore, entitled The Fellowship, performed by the City of Prague Philharmonic. And this is for Wesley. Enjoy.

alphabetically from Adolf Adam to Alexander von Zelimsky and all the composers in between, chronologically from the 16th century to the 21st and all the years in between. You can hear the best of classical music from every style and era all day, every day, right here on WCPE 89.7 FM, Raleigh-Durham, Chapel Hill, WZPE 90.1 FM, Bath, and WURI 90.9 FM, Manteo, North Carolina.

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1: 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And speaking of all things classical, our next piece is Frédéric Chopin's Fantasy in F Minor, Opus 49, with Arthur Rubinstein playing piano. Enjoy!

That was Frédéric Chopin's Fantasy in F Minor, Opus 49, with Artur Rubinstein playing piano. Our next piece is Tchaikovsky's Suite from Sleeping Beauty, Opus 66, performed by the Berlin Philharmonic and conducted by Mstislav Rostropovich.

That was Tchaikovsky's Suite from Sleeping Beauty, Opus 66. Our next piece is Gustav Mahler's Allegro Maestro Symphony No. 2 in C minor, Resurrection, performed by the Vienna Philharmonic, conducted by Lorin Maazel. Enjoy!

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a bombastic finish. That was Felix Mendelssohn's Symphony No. 5, Opus 107, Reformation. Our next piece is Ferdinand Reis's Piano Concerto No. 2 in E-flat major, Opus 42, performed by the New Zealand Symphony Orchestra, conducted by Uwe Grodd, with Christopher Hinterhuber playing piano.

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1: 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This is a gratitude event. A thank you to everyone who makes WCPE possible. On with the music. Our next piece is Wolfgang Amadeus Mozart's Fantasia in C minor, K475, with Piotr Andruszewski playing piano.

That was Wolfgang Amadeus Mozart's Fantasia in C minor, K-475. Our next piece is Reinhold Gluyere's The Sirens, Opus 33, performed by the Slovak Philharmonic Orchestra and conducted by Steven Gunzenhauser. Enjoy.

That last piece was Reinhold Gluyer's The Sirens, Opus 33. Our next piece is Joseph Haydn's Symphony No. 101 in D, Clock, performed by the Scottish Chamber Orchestra and conducted by Raymond Leppard. This piece is named for the tick-tock feel of the second movement.

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1: 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Our next piece is Adolphe Adams, Act 1, Tableau 1 from The Fairy's Goddaughter, performed by the Queensland Symphony Orchestra and conducted by Andrew Magrelia. Please enjoy.

That was Adolph Adams, Act One, Tableau One, from The Fairy's Goddaughter. Our next piece is Gabriel Fauré's Pelléas and Mélisande, performed by the Atlanta Symphony Orchestra and conducted by Robert Shaw.

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1: That's all for Sleepers Awake. But don't go anywhere, because up next is Rise and Shine with Richard McCorkle. I've been your host, Aaron Kling, here at the Classical Station. Let's have a few more pieces to greet the morning. Up next is Fernando Carulli's Concerto in G for flute and guitar, performed by the Franz Liszt Chamber Orchestra and conducted by Janos Roya, with Jean-Pierre Rampal playing the flute and Alexandra Lagoya playing guitar. Please enjoy.

That was Fernando Carulli's Concerto in G for flute and guitar. Our next piece is Eric Satie's Three Gemnopédies, with Richard Stoltzman playing clarinet and Nancy Allen playing the harp.

That was Eric Satie's Three Gymnopédies. Our next piece is Michael Haydn's Symphony No. 29 in D minor, performed by the German Chamber Academy of Neuss and conducted by Frank Biermann.

The German Academy of Noise performing Symphony No. 29 in D minor by Michael Haydn. Frank Biermann directed. Let's continue with George Friedrich Handel, who lived from 1685 until 1759. Trevor Pinnock will direct the English concert as they perform Concerto Grosso in F.

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Good morning, and welcome to Rise and Shine on the Classical Station. I'm Richard McCorkle. It's a pleasure spending this morning with you, listening to the music that we love. Today is Wednesday, May 27th, 2026. And let's take a look at the weather for Central and Eastern North Carolina. Today will be mostly cloudy with a high near 88. Tonight will be partly cloudy with a low around 70. And tomorrow there might be a slight chance of showers in the afternoon, otherwise mostly sunny with a high near 88 degrees. And in a few moments, I'll be announcing our classical conundrum for today. And our current conditions at the Raleigh-Durham International Airport, we have overcast and it's currently 72 degrees. And great classical music, it's on its way this morning. To get our hearts engaged and our ears tuned up, we have works by 17th century English composer Henry Purcell, as well as Johann Sebastian Bach and Johann Wilhelm Hertel. Let's begin our midweek edition of Rise and Shine with Italian composer Francesco Veracini, who lived from 1690 until 1768. The Musica Antiqua of Cologne will perform Overture No. 1 in B-flat. Reinhard Goebel will direct.

And beginning our Rise and Shine program with a lovely start, the Italian composer Francesco Veracini with his Overture No. 1 in B-flat, performed by the Musica Antigua of Cologne under the direction of Reinhard Gerbel. The Classical Station is listener-supported, and we have been since 1978. 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This week's Classical Conundrum theme is tearjerkers, and here is today's Classical Conundrum. Can you name the song that Johann Sebastian Bach wrote which expresses a serene longing for death and heavenly rest? Can you name the song that Bach wrote which expresses a serene longing for death and heavenly rest? If you know the answer to that song, you can message us on Facebook or call me in the studio at 919-556-0123. We continue with 18th century German composer and violinist Johann Wilhelm Herzl, who lived from 1727 until 1789. Philip Ledger will direct the English Chamber Orchestra, and they'll perform Bassoon Concerto in A minor. Our bassoonist is Daniel Smith.

The magnificently majestic Brandenburg Concerto No. 2 in F. Friedemann Imer played the trumpet with the Boston Baroque, a composition by Johann Sebastian Bach. The Classical Station is thrilled to announce the recipients of the 2026 Education Fund grant cycle. They were the Burlington Boys Choir, Kids Notes, North Carolina Chamber Music Institute, Raleigh Music Collective, Skajaja, Triangle Brass Band, and Triangle Youth Music. 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And you're listening to Rise and Shine on the Classical Station, your home of great classical music, 24 hours a day, 7 days a week. I'm Richard McCorkle. Pleasure spending this Wednesday morning with you. Let's continue the Baroque flow this morning from Germany now to England. 17th century English composer Henry Purcell. We'll listen to a delightful arrangement by the Canadian Brass performing Suite from the Fairy Queen.

0: The Canadian Brass performing Suite from The Faerie Queen by Henry Purcell.
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0: Thanks to iBiblio at the University of North Carolina for its streaming support. iBiblio, the Internet's library, helps the classical station bring great classical music to the world. Good morning. 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And I have the honor and privilege of being your announcer this morning, listening to the music we love. My name is Richard McCorkle. And let's take a look at the weather for Central and Eastern North Carolina. Today, there'll be a slight chance of showers throughout the day. Otherwise, mostly cloudy with a high near 88. Tonight will be partly cloudy with a low around 70. And tomorrow for our Thursday, there'll be a slight chance of showers in the afternoon. Otherwise, mostly sunny with a high near 88. Current conditions at the Raleigh-Durham International Airport. We have overcast with a temperature of 72 degrees. And in a few moments, I'll be announcing our classical conundrum for today. This week's theme is tearjerkers. And great classical music is on deck with works that we can look forward to by German composer Carl Maria von Weber, as well as publisher John Playford, and a work by Johann Georg Ochsenberger. In the meantime, let's celebrate and acknowledge the birthday of 19th century Swiss composer Joseph Joachim Raff, who was born this day in 1822. To celebrate, we'll listen to the Czechoslovak State Philharmonic Orchestra perform Tarantelle from his Italian suite. Richard Edlinger will conduct.

Celebrating the birthday of 19th century Swiss composer Josef Joachim Raff, who was born this day in 1822. We heard the Tarantelle from Italian Suite, performed by the Czechoslovak State Philharmonic Orchestra under the direction of Richard Edlinger. 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

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It'll be traditional work, an arrangement by Miguel Llobet.

0: relaxing and laid back. A beautiful performance by guitarist John Williams, performing traditional pieces arranged by Miguel Llobet, popular Catalan songs.
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0: And you're listening to Rise and Shine on the Classical Station. I'm Richard McCorkle. Pleasure spending this Wednesday morning with you, listening to great classical music. 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We'll be offering a family pack voucher for four tickets, courtesy of North Carolina Symphony, to the Summerfest concert of your choosing, such as epic film scores or Swan Lake selections or patriotic pops and many more to pick from. A parking pass is also included, and more information can be found at ncsymphony.org. Let's continue with publisher John Playford. The New York Renaissance Band will perform dances from three couples from The English Dancing Master, which was published in 1651.

Sally Logaman directing the New York Renaissance Band, performing dances for three couples from the English Dancing Master, published by John Playford. We continue with German composer of the late classical and early romantic eras, Carl Maria von Weber. We'll listen to the New York Philharmonic, under the direction of a Leonard Bernstein, perform Overture to Oberon.

The New York Philharmonic performing overture to Oberon by Carl Maria von Weber. Conducting was Leonard Bernstein. Let's continue with Johann Georg Albrechtsberger, who lived from 1736 until 1809. The Amsterdam Combattimento Concert will perform Concerto in B-flat. Directing is Jan Willem de Vrent, and our trombonist is Jürgen von Reigen.

0: Trombonist Jorgen van Reigen joining the Amsterdam Kabatamento Concert, performing Concerto in B-flat by Johann Georg Albrechtsberger.
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0: And a good morning to you. You're listening to Rise and Shine on the Classical Station, your home of great classical music, 24 hours a day, 7 days a week. I'm your announcer this morning. It's my privilege and honor to be here listening to the music we love. My name is Richard McCorkle. Let's take a look at the weather for Central and Eastern North Carolina. Today will be mostly cloudy with a high near 88. There'll be a chance of showers and thunderstorms sprinkled throughout the day. Tonight, it'll be mostly cloudy with a low around 70. And tonight, there'll still be a chance of showers throughout the day. Otherwise, mostly sunny with a high near 88. Current conditions at the Raleigh-Durham International Airport. We have overcast with a temperature of 74 degrees. And in a few moments, I'll be announcing our classical conundrum for today for the final time before revealing today's answer. This week's theme has been tearjerkers, and great classical music continues as we can look forward to works by Russian composer Alexander Glazunov, as well as Eric Coates and Alexander Borodin. In the meantime, let's enjoy a work by Norwegian composer of the Romantic era, Edvard Grieg, who lived from 1843 until 1907. The Utah Symphony and Chamber Orchestra will perform Suite Number 1 from Peer Gynt. Very familiar with that here on the Rise and Shine program. Conducting is Maurice Abravanel.

Edvard Grieg's Suite No. 1 from Peer Gynt, performed by the Utah Symphony and Chamber Orchestra under the direction of Maurice Abravanel. WCPE, the classical station, invites you to our second

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This is a gratitude event. A thank you to everyone who makes WCPE, the classical station, possible. This week's conundrum theme is tearjerkers, and here is today's classical conundrum. Can you name the song that Johann Sebastian Bach wrote, which expresses a serene longing for death and heavenly rest? Can you name the song that Bach wrote, which expresses a serene longing for death and heavenly rest? If you know the answer, you can message us on Facebook or call us in the studio at 919-556-0123. We continue with 19th century Russian chemist and composer Alexander Borodin, who lived from 1833 until 1887. The USSR Radio and TV Orchestra will perform In the Steppes of Central Asia. Vladimir Fedoseyev conducts.

The Wandering and Adventurous in the Steppes of Central Asia by 19th century Russian composer Alexander Borodin. Vladimir Fadoseyev conducted the USSR Radio and TV Orchestra. 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

This week's classical conundrum theme has been tearjerkers, and here was today's classical conundrum. Can you name the song that Johann Sebastian Bach wrote, which expresses a serene longing for death and heavenly rest? If you guessed Come Sweet Death, you are correct. It was composed in 1736 as a part of the Musikalischen Gesangbuch, edited by George Christian Schimmeli, which included 69 sacred songs and arias. It is believed to be written specifically for this songbook and not adapted from earlier works. I want to thank everyone who participated today. We had Tom and Garner, Andrew in Jackson, Mississippi, Alicia and Mebin, Wanda in Hope Mills, Greg and Julie in Cleveland Heights, Ohio, Alan in Morrisville, Barb and Carrie, Bev in Durham, Bill in Mebin, Kathy in Bedford, New Hampshire, Charlie in Williamston, Cynthia in Clayton, Dennis in Wheaton, Illinois, Fernando and Marion Snowcamp, Gordon and Linda in Southern Pines, Greg and Ron Conkema, New York, Henrik in Chapel Hill, Jackson in Raleigh, Jeff and Autumn in Greensboro, Dick in Durham, Noel, Christina, Emilio and Oscar in Greensboro, Aslan and Isaac in Durham, Kim in Fayetteville, Miriam in North Ridgeville, Ohio, Jim in Liberty, Joanne in Wilson, Lisa and Carlos in Durham, Matt in Burlington, Mike and Wendy in Portland, Maine, Pamela and Greg in Morrisville, Ray in Alberta, Canada, Sim in Farrington Village, Stephen Graham and John in Asheville, Stephen in Hillsboro, Susan and Bob in Kill Devil Hills, Thayer and Tammy in Chapel Hill, and Trisha in Burlington. Trisha in Whitsett. Thank you again for all who participated. It was certainly appreciated. Let's play Johann Sebastian Bach's Come Sweet Death. This is an arrangement by Sheku Kana Mason, who plays cello, with Hannah Roberts playing cello, Ben Davies playing cello, Desmond Naismith, and Max Ruizzi also playing cello. This obviously is an arrangement for five cellos, and you'll hear it here, right here on the Classical Station.

An arrangement for five cellos, Come Sweet Death, composed by Johann Sebastian Bach. And that was an arrangement by Sheku Kane Mason. You're listening to Rise and Shine. Let's continue with Russian composer Alexander Glazunov, who lived from 1865 until 1936. Stephen Coombs will play piano, and he'll perform Grand Concert Waltz right here on the Classical Station.

Stephen Coombs performing piano on Grand Concert Waltz by Russian composer Alexander Glazunov. 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This will happen on Saturday, May 30th, 8 p.m. at Carrie's Cocoa Booth Amphitheater. 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I'm Richard McCorkle. Thank you so much for joining me this Wednesday morning, listening to the music that we love. Let's continue with an anonymous composition. We'll listen to three Renaissance dances performed by the King's Noise, spelled N-O-Y-S-E. Now, a noise is a type of Renaissance string ensemble.

The King's Noise performing three Renaissance dances. Let's continue with 18th century British composer John Hebden. We'll listen to his Concerto No. 3 in E minor. Conti Lena performs, and none other than Adrian Shepherd directs.

0: 18th century British composer John Hebden with his Concerto No. 3 in E minor. Adrian Shepherd directed Cantilena. 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
2: Dr. Bruce Howell, President Emeritus of Wake Tech, and his wife Mabel Howell dedicate this hour of great classical music to their grandchildren, Megan, Anna, Catherine, Zoe, and James.
0: And good morning to you. You're listening to Rise and Shine on the Classical Station. I'm Richard McCorkle. It's a pleasure spending this Wednesday morning with you, listening to the music that we love. We have some works coming our way that we can enjoy by Brazilian composer Etar Villa-Lobos, as well as French composer Frédéric Blasieuse. In the meantime, let's continue to celebrate and acknowledge the birthday of Swiss composer of the 19th century, Joseph Joachim Raff, who was born this day in 1822. To celebrate, we'll listen to Francis Travis direct the Basel Radio Symphony, performing A Mighty Fortress Is Our God, which is an overture based on Martin Luther's hymn, right here on the Classical Station.

And we just enjoyed A Mighty Fortress Is Our God, an overture based on the Martin Luther hymn. Swiss composer of the 19th century, Joseph Joachim Roth, composed that, and we are celebrating his birthday today. He was born this day in 1822. Francis Travis directed the Basel Radio Symphony. Let's continue with French composer Mathieu Frédéric Blazieuse, who lived from 1758 until 1829. Mozart Fiato will perform Suite No. 1 in B-flat for winds.

We just enjoyed French composer Mathieu Frédéric Blazieux with his suite number 1 in B flat for winds, performed by the Mozzafiato. And you're listening to Rise and Shine on the Classical Station. I'm Richard McCorkle. Pleasure spending this midweek day with you, getting our day off to a wonderful start. Classical Cafe is coming up shortly, featuring the works of Joseph Haydn, Johann Sebastian Bach, as well as Robert Schumann and others. So be sure to stay with us and continue to listen and enjoy Classical Cafe with today's ticket giveaway at 11 a.m. with your host, George Leaf, right here on the Classical Station. We continue with Brazilian composer Etoile Villa-Lobos, who lived from 1887 to 1959. We'll listen to guitarist Eduardo Fernandez perform Brazilian Popular Suite right here on the Classical Station.

0: We just enjoyed Heitor Villa-Lobos with his Brazilian popular suite performed by guitarist Eduardo Fernandes.
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3: Welcome to Classical Cafe. I'm your host, George Leaf. Glad to have you listening along with me today. We'll be sharing some great music and, in our second hour, giving away some great tickets. First, though, my thanks to Richard McCorkle for getting us off to a great start with Rise and Shine. We begin with music by Joseph Haydn, the composer known as the father of the symphony. And it's not just because he wrote so many, 104, but also because he did so much to advance the symphony as an art form. We will hear his last symphony, number 104 in D major, which premiered in 1795 during Haydn's second trip to London. In our recording, Sir George Scholding conducts the London Philharmonic.

the exuberant music of Joseph Haydn. That was his symphony number 104. Sir George Cholmondeley conducted the London Philharmonic Orchestra. I hope you'll join me during Classical Cafe's next hour at 11 o'clock for your chance to win the Classical Station's ticket giveaway. We will be offering a family pack voucher for 4 tickets, courtesy of the North Carolina Symphony, to the Summerfest concert of your choosing, such as epic film scores, Swan Lake selections, patriotic pops, and many more to pick from. A parking pass is also included. More information available at ncsymphony.org. Now, to round out this hour, we turn to music by Robert Schumann. Early in his career, Schumann wrote mostly solo piano works, including one we're about to hear, Kreisleriana of 1838. This is an 8-movement work inspired by Johannes Kreisler, an eccentric conductor created by the writer and composer E.T.A. Hoffmann. Our performance of Kreisleriana is by Maurizio Pollini.

0: The music of Robert Schumann, Kreisleriana, played for us by Maurizio Pollini.
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0: Welcome back to Classical Cafe. I'm your host, George Leaf. Glad to have you listening along with me today. And before getting back to music, it is time again for one of those fun things we do on Classical Cafe, a ticket giveaway. Today we have a family pack of vouchers for four tickets, courtesy of the North Carolina Symphony for one of its upcoming Summerfest concerts. It'll be the winner's choice. If you're interested in this pack of tickets, please give me a call at 919-556-0123. The tickets will go to caller number 5. And now music by Carl Maria von Weber. We'll hear his Symphony No. 2 in C major. Weber was best known for his many operas. He wrote two symphonies, though, both in the key of C major. The second one he completed in just 1 week in the year of 1807. In our recording, Neville Mariner conducts the Academy of St. Martin in the Fields.

0: We've enjoyed the music of Carl Maria von Weber, his Symphony No. 2. Neville Mariner conducted the Academy of St. Martin in the Fields. And while we enjoyed Weber's Second Symphony, we got our winner on the ticket giveaway, Julia in Garner. Congratulations, Julia. No doubt you'll enjoy your choice of the North Carolina Symphony Summerfest concerts. And thanks to those who called but didn't win, tickets are available at ncsymphony.org. 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
0: Next on Classical Cafe, music by that great master of the Baroque era, Johann Sebastian Bach. Bach often rewrote his own compositions, and that's the case with the work we're about to hear, his Concerto in C minor for violin and oboe, BWV 1060. Originally, this was a concerto for two harpsichords. In our recording, Jean Lehmann both plays the violin and conducts Tafelmusik Baroque Orchestra. Our oboe soloist is John Aberger.

0: The immortal music of Johann Sebastian Bach. We enjoyed his concerto in C minor for violin and oboe. In that recording, Jean Lehmann both played the violin solo and conducted Tafelmusik Baroque Orchestra. John Eberger was our oboe soloist.
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0: Next on Classical Cafe, we turn to music by Frédéric Chopin. He was born in Poland in 1810, and he lived there until he was 20. Then he moved to Paris, where he lived until his death in 1849. We'll hear an early work by Chopin, his Grand Fantasia on Polish Airs in A major. This is a work inspired by Polish folk melodies, and Chopin himself played the piano part at the work's premiere in 1830. In our recording, the pianist is Misha Dichter. Neville Mariner conducts the Philharmonia Orchestra.

Music by Frédéric Chopin. We heard his Grand Fantasia on Polish Airs in A major. In that recording, Neville Mariner conducted the Philharmonic Orchestra. Our piano soloist was Misha Dichter. 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And did you know that we have a YouTube channel? We do indeed. The Classical Station, -897. Give us a follow as we add exciting and informative content on a regular basis. And now to round out this hour of our program, we turn to a work by French composer Marcel Grandjean-Ny, who lived from 1891 to 1975. He was a harp virtuoso. He taught first at the Paris Conservatory and then, after moving to the United States, at the Juilliard School. We're going to hear his Rhapsody for Harp, Opus 10. Our performance is by Kathleen Bride.

0: Music by Marcel Grangiani. We heard his Rhapsody for Harp, Opus 10. It was played for us by Kathleen Bride. Looking ahead to our next hour on Classical Cafe, works for you by Claude Debussy, Gabriel Fauré, and Gustav Holst. You won't want to miss a note.
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0: Welcome back to Classical Cafe. I'm your host, George Leaf. Glad to have you listening along with me today. We will begin this hour of our program with music by the French composer Claude Debussy, who lived from 1862 to 1918. We're going to hear his Image for Orchestra, a work that occupied him for quite a few years, from 1905 until 1912. Image has three movements entitled Gigue, Iberia, and Rounds of Spring. In our recording, Pierre Boulez conducts the Cleveland Orchestra.

0: the music of Claude Debussy. We heard his Image for orchestra. Pierre Boulez conducted the Cleveland Orchestra.
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0: Next on Classical Cafe, we'll hear a short work by the French composer Gabriel Fauré. He lived from 1845 to 1924. His Romance in A Major for cello and piano. In this recording, Nicholas Kanellakis plays the cello and Michael Stephen Brown plays the piano.

A sublime work by Gabriel Fauré. His romance in A major for cello and piano. Nicholas Kanellakis played the cello in the recording. Michael Stephen Brown, the piano. Every week on All Request Friday and the Saturday Evening Request program, you can request your classical favorites and send a special dedication by clicking Request Music on the Classical Stations app or at theclassicalstation.org. It's easy, and we love hearing what you've chosen for us. For our penultimate piece today, we turn to the British composer Gustav Holst, who lived from 1874 to 1934. From his most famous work, The Planets, we'll hear the final planet, Neptune the Mystic. In this recording, James Levine conducts the Chicago Symphony Orchestra and Chorus.

Music of Gustav Holst, we heard Neptune the Mystic from the Planets. James Levine conducted the Chicago Symphony Orchestra and Chorus. It has been my pleasure to bring you the music today on Classical Cafe. Please stay tuned now for As You Like It. Coming up next, James Steelman will have works for you by Enescu, Scarlatti, Beethoven, and other great composers. We haven't had any dance music today. Let's enjoy a traditional Polish dance, the mazurka. This one, composed by Alexander Glotzinov, his mazurka, Opus 18. Konstantin Krymets conducts the Moscow Symphony Orchestra.

0: Rounding off today's Classical Cafe, music by Alexander Glotznov, his Mazurka, Opus 18, Konstantin Kremitz, conductor of the Moscow Symphony Orchestra. Please stay tuned now for As You Like It with James Steelman.
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2: Good afternoon, and thank you for joining me for As You Like It on the Classical Station, member-supported and volunteer-powered since 1978. I'm James Steelman, and coming up, we'll be enjoying works by Alessandro Scarlatti, Ludwig von Beethoven, but first, Georges Enescu. Georges Enescu wrote both Romanian Rhapsodies when he was just 19, and they became so popular that he spent much of his career trying to prove he was more than a one-hit wonder. He was. Enescu was a celebrated violinist, teacher, and composer of deep chamber works. But these rhapsodies, built on genuine Romanian folk tunes he collected as a child, remain irresistible.

Conductor Christian Macellaru conducted the Orchestre National de France in that performance of George Enescu's Romanian Rhapsodies, Opus 11. Alessandro Scarlatti spent most of his career in Naples and Rome, writing over 100 operas and establishing musical conventions that shaped the Baroque era. But his instrumental music was worth your attention as well. This sinfonia gives the flute real conversational independence, not just decorative lines. William Bennett conducts I Musici.

0: William Bennett performed with Ye Musici in that performance of Alessandro Scarlatti's Sinfonia No. 11 in C for flute and strings. Next up, we have Ludwig van Beethoven's Piano Trio in D, Opus 70, No. 1, The Ghost Trio. The Ghost Trio gets its nickname from the eerie, hovering, slow movement, which some scholars think may borrow ideas from an abandoned opera project based on Shakespeare's Macbeth. The outer movements are pure, energetic Beethoven. Leno and Gauthier Capucin with pianist Frank Braley.
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0: Ludwig von Beethoven's Ghost Trio, performed by Renaud Capuçon, Gauthier Capuçon, and Frank Braley.
1: Oliver Sacks wrote, "Music can pierce the heart directly. It needs no mediation." Come listen and be moved by the music you hear on WCPE 89.7 FM, Raleigh-Durham, Chapel Hill, WZPE 90.1 FM, Bath, and WURI 90.9 FM, Manteo.
0: 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I'm James Steelman. Coming up, we'll be enjoying works by Samuel Wesley and Domenico Cimarosa, but first, birthday boy Josef Joachim Roff, born in 1822. On this very day, he was, at the end of his life, one of the best known of all German composers, but his work has pretty much fallen completely out of favor and is largely forgotten today. But his work is brilliant, and we're going to listen to his Ninth Symphony, the Symphony No. 9 in E minor, Opus 208, entitled In Summer. He was one of the most popular symphonists of his day, though, as I mentioned, he's barely remembered now. His Ninth Symphony is a part of a cycle depicting the four seasons and times of day. This one moves from a sultry afternoon through a thunderstorm to a calm evening. The Basel Radio Symphony is under the direction of Jean-Marie Aubusson.

Jean-Marie Aubusson conducted the Basel Radio Symphony Orchestra in that performance of Joseph Joachim Roth's Symphony No. 9 in E minor, Opus 208, in Summer. He was born 204 years ago today. Happy birthday to Joseph Joachim Roth. The Classical Station is listener-supported. 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This is a gratitude event, a thank you to everyone who makes WCPE possible. Next, we have Samuel Wesley's Symphony No. 3 in A. Samuel Wesley was the nephew to hymn writer Charles Wesley and a brilliant, if somewhat troubled, figure who championed J.S. Bach's music in England long before it was fashionable. His third symphony shows him working in a clean, classical style with unexpected harmonic turns. The Milton Keynes Chamber Orchestra is conducted by Hilary Devon Whetton.

0: The Milton Keynes Orchestra performed under the direction of Hilary Devon Whetten in that performance of Samuel Wesley's Symphony No. 3 in A.
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0: This is As You Like It on the Classical Station, where we love this music every bit as much as you do. My name is James Steelman, and coming up, we'll be enjoying works by Wolfgang Amadeus Mozart and Maurice Ravel. But first, Domenico Cimarosa, his Concertante in G for two flutes and orchestra. Domenico Cimarosa is best known for his opera The Secret Marriage, but he wrote prolifically across genres. This concertante gives two flutes equal footing in a dialogue that feels more like chamber music than a traditional soloist versus orchestral setup. Robert Dahn and Helmut Steingraus with the Württemberg Symphony Orchestra Chamber Orchestra under Jörg Farber.

Jürg Färber conducted the Württemberg Chamber Orchestra in that performance of Domenico Cimarosa's Concertante in G for two flutes and orchestra. Our flutists were Robert Dern and Helmut Steinkraus. The Classical Station is thrilled to announce the recipients of the 2026 Education Fund grant cycle. 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It'll be an afternoon and evening filled with great brass music featuring all of the Triangle Brass Bands as well as many other local brass groups from the community. Sunday, May 31st, from 1 to 8 p.m., Sertoma Amphitheater at Bond Park in Cary. Food will be available throughout the day from Vic's Pizza Food Truck. 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Our next work is Wolfgang Amadeus Mozart's Piano Concerto, No. 23 in A, Kürschel 488. He wrote this concerto during one of the most productive periods of his life, alongside the opera The Marriage of Figaro. The slow movement in F-sharp minor is one of only two minor key slow movements in all of his piano concertos, and it carries a weight that hints at something beyond the concert hall. Mitsuko Uchida with Jeffrey Tate and the English Chamber Orchestra perform.

The English Chamber Orchestra was under the direction of Jeffrey Tate, and our pianist was Mitsuko Uchida. In that performance of Wolfgang Amadeus Mozart's Piano Concerto No. 23 in A, Kerschel 488. Is there a classical music favorite that touches your heart? Maybe you'd like to dedicate it to someone special. If so, we're happy to make that happen for you. Submit your requests and dedications for All Request Friday and the Saturday Evening Request Program at theclassicalstation.org or through the Classical Station app. And please stay with us at the top of the hour for Allegro with Mark Schreiner. Tonight we'll be listening to Antonio Vivaldi, Sergei Prokofiev, Robert Schumann, the 5:30 Waltz, and much, much more. Following As You Like It at the top of the hour, that's Allegro with Mark Schreiner. Next, we have Maurice Ravel's Introduction and Allegro for Harp, String Quartet, Flute, and Clarinet. Ravel wrote this piece in 1905 as a showpiece for the Erard Company, which wanted to promote its new chromatic harp. The instrument itself never caught on, but Ravel's music certainly did. He treats the harp not as background color, but as a true solo voice surrounded by an intimate ensemble. Nicanor Zabaleta, with an all-star group of French musicians, performed.

0: on the Classical Station. Music of Maurice Ravel, Introduction and Allegro for harp, string quartet, flute, and clarinet. Our featured harpist was Nicanor Zabaleta. Coming up next on the Classical Station, get ready for more great classical music during the Allegro program.
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0: You are listening to theclassicalstation.org, and welcome to Allegro. I'm Mark Schreiner. So glad you're with us. Lots more great classical music ahead in this hour alone. Works by Sergei Prokofiev, who'll hear his Symphony No. 1, the classical, as well as music of American composer William Grant Still, music of the Summerland. But let's begin with a preview of tonight's concert hall program. At 8 p.m. Eastern, we'll hear Jean Sibelius' Symphony No. 5 in its entirety. But now let's just hear the finale, Allegro Molto section. And it's played for us by the Philharmonia Orchestra in this October 1980 recording, conducted by Vladimir Ashkenazy.

On the classical station, we kicked off the Allegro program with the finale, Allegro Molto, from Jean Sibelius' Symphony No. 5 in E-flat. Vladimir Ashkenazy conducted the Philharmonia Orchestra in that October 1980 recording. And if you'd like to hear the entire Sibelius Symphony No. 5, you can in a few hours, around 8 p.m. Eastern Time tonight, during the concert hall program. Coming up next on the Classical Station, our first taste of lute music this afternoon. We'll have some more a little later. Howard Griffiths conducts the Zurich Chamber Orchestra in Antonio Vivaldi's Lute Concerto in A. Sharon Isbin is our cantorist.

on the classical station. Antonio Vivaldi's Lute Concerto in A, Howard Griffiths conducting the Zurich Chamber Orchestra. Our featured guitarist was Sharon Isbin. We have more flute music a little later at about 10 minutes after 5 p.m. Eastern. We'll have Paul Odette and the 8-course lute. That and so much more coming up here on the classical station. Do you ever wish that you could tell us exactly what you think about the music you're hearing? Well, now you can. 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Next on Allegro, music of American composer William Grant Still. This is the Summerland section from Three Visions, a suite of music. Our pianist is Greg McCallum.

0: on the classical station Summerland from the Three Visions Suite by American composer William Grant Still. Our pianist was Greg McCallum. A little later, we'll hear music of 18th century composer Johann Gottlieb Graun. That will be a sonata for flute, viola, and continuo. But first, this announcement.
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0: 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Eugene Ormandy conducts the Philadelphia Orchestra.

on the classical station, music in the style of Haydn, but written by Sergei Prokofiev. Symphony No. 1 in D, the classical Eugene Ormandy, conducting the Philadelphia Orchestra. Much more great classical music coming up in our next hour, including music of Josef Joachim Roth on his birthday. We'll have music from Australian-American composer Percy Grainger, his classic Country Gardens, and of course our 5:30 waltz today, At Home With Us by Johann Strauss Jr. All that and so much more to look forward to in our next hour here on the Allegro program and theclassicalstation.org. But let's hear some music now of 18th century composer Johann Gottlieb Graun. His dates were 1703 to 1771. The Four Nations Ensemble performs his Sonata in F for flute, viola, and continuo.

0: on the classical station, Sonata in F for flute, viola, and continuo by Johann Gottlieb Graun, the 18th century composer. Our performing ensemble was the Four Nations. Coming up next on the classical station, more great classical music.
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0: You are listening to theclassicalstation.org. Welcome to Allegro. I'm Mark Schreiner. More great classical music ahead in this hour, including another piece of lute music. We'll celebrate the birthday of Joseph Joachim Raff. And we'll have our waltz at 5:30, At Home With Us by the Waltz King, Johann Strauss Jr. First, let's celebrate the birthday of composer Joseph Joachim Raff, born this day in 1822. He died in 1882. And these are folk song variations from Thuringia. In addition to giving the world a peppery, wonderful sausage, Thuringia is a state in central Germany and is known for the liveliness of its folk music. In particular, this piece has a melody that may be familiar to you if you're a graduate of Wake Forest University or the United States Military Academy at West Point. That same melody forms the alma mater songs of those institutions. Richard Edlinger conducts the Czechoslovak State Philharmonic Orchestra.

on the Classical Station. Folks on Variations from Thuringia by Josef Joachim Roff, born this day in 1822. Richard Edlinger conducted the Czechoslovak State Philharmonic Orchestra. A little later, we'll have music of Australian-American composer Percy Grainger and his lovely Country Gardens tune. But first, lute music from one of the admitted masters, modern masters of the American flute, Paul Odet. This is a piece called Robin Hood and comes from the Elizabethan age, the time of Shakespeare. And as it comes down in our history, the composer's name is only given as Mr. Askew.

On the classical station, lute music by Elizabethan composer known simply as Mr. Askew. Robin Hood. Our lutenist was Paul Odette. Well, we're less than 15 minutes from our daily waltz, which will be Johann Strauss Jr.'s At Home With Us. But first, the overture to Edouard Lalo's King of Ys. And if you're interested in how that's spelled, it's a capital Y. S. It's an opera about a town swallowed by the sea. Roberto Benzi conducts the Bordeaux Aquitaine Orchestra.

0: Edouard Lalo's overture to the opera The King of Ease, the Bordeaux Aquitaine Orchestra, conducted by Roberto Benzi.
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0: Country Gardens by Percy Grainger on the classical station, the Eastman Rochester Pops Orchestra, conducted by Frederick Fennell. 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
0: 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Carlos Kleber conducts the Vienna Philharmonic in this recording from the 1989 New Year's Day concert.

applause in Vienna for At Home With Us, a waltz by Johann Strauss Jr. Carlos Kleiber conducted the Vienna Philharmonic. That was our 5:30 waltz for today, and join us tomorrow at 5:30 p.m. Eastern for your daily three-quarter time treat. A little later, we'll hear music of Giovanni Battista Pergolesi, a flute concerto in the key of G. But first, Dance of the Blessed Spirits from Orpheus and Eurydice by Christoph Willibald von Gluck. Herbert von Karajan conducts the Berlin Philharmonic. Our featured flute player is Karl-Heinz Zöller.

Dance of the Blessed Spirits from Christoph Willibald von Gluck's opera Orpheus and Eurydice. Herbert von Karajan conducted the Berlin Philharmonic. Our featured flute player was Karl-Heinz Zöller. More great classical music in our next hour. We'll hear Gym d'Opédie, number 1 by Erik Satie, as orchestrated by Claude Debussy. We'll hear Robert Schumann's Symphony in G minor, known as the Zwickau Symphony. All that and so much more coming up in the next hour here on the Classical Station. But Flute Concerto in G now by Giovanni Battista Pergolesi. His dates were 1710 to 1736. Ian Watson conducts the English Chamber Orchestra. Our featured flute player, William Bennett.

0: the Flute Concerto in G by Giovanni Battista Pergolesi. Ian Watson conducted the English Chamber Orchestra. Our flute soloist was William Bennett. Coming up next in the Classical Station, more great classical music.
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0: Thank you for listening to theclassicalstation.org and welcome to Allegro. Mark Schreiner with you. More great classical music lies ahead. We'll have Robert Schumann's Zwickau Symphony in G minor and Gymnopédie No. 1 by Eric Satie, but let's begin with music of 20th century composer Manuel Poncet. Sonata Romantica, our guitarist is Norbert Kraft.

on the classical station, Sonata Romantica by Manuel Ponce. Our guitarist was Norbert Kraft. 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This is a gratitude event and a thank you to everyone who makes WCPE possible. A little later, we'll hear Robert Schumann's unfinished symphony in G minor, the Zwickau Symphony. But first, Gymnopédie No. 1 by Eric Satie. This is an orchestration by Claude Debussy. Eric Jacobson conducts the Knights.

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Jumenu PD number 1 by Eric Satie, as orchestrated by Claude Debussy. Eric Jacobson conducted the nights. 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Next on Allegro, Robert Schumann's Symphony in G Minor. It's named after his hometown, which is the city of Zwickau in Saxony. These days, it's one of the headquarters of the German automotive industry. Audi is based there. There's a large Volkswagen plant. But in Schumann's time, it was a former free imperial city, not far from Leipzig, which was the home of Bach. And Schumann, throughout his short life, was inspired to write a piece of music about his hometown. And he never finished it. It has two movements, which will be played for us now by Neville Mariner and the Stuttgart Radio Symphony Orchestra.

on the classical station, Robert Schumann's Symphony in G Minor, unfinished, and dedicated to his hometown in eastern Germany, in Saxony, Zwickau. Neville Marriner conducted the Stuttgart Radio Symphony Orchestra. Well, please stay tuned for Concert Hall this evening. In our first hour, we'll have Mozart's Piano Quartet No. 1 in G Minor. And then in the 8 p.m. Eastern hour, Sibelius's epic Symphony No. 5 in E-flat in its entirety. All that coming up during the Concert Hall program starting at 7 p.m. Eastern here on the Classical Station. But next, music of Frank Bridge. There is a willow grows aslant a brook. Norman Del Mar conducts the Bournemouth Sinfonietta.

0: Norman Del Mar directed the Bournemouth Sinfonietta as they performed Frank Bridges' There Is a Willow Grows Aslant a Brook.
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0: Welcome to Concert Hall. I am your host, Tanya Greaves. We are going to begin this hour with Italian Suite, composed by Joseph Joachim Raff, a Swiss Romantic composer who lived from 1822 to 1882. The Czechoslovak State Philharmonic Orchestra is directed by Richard Hedlund.

We heard Josef Joachim Raff's Italian Suite. The Czechoslovak State Philharmonic Orchestra was directed by Richard Edlinger. The Classical Station is thrilled to announce the recipients of the 2026 Education Fund grant cycle. Burlington Boys Choir, Kids Notes, North Carolina Chamber Music Institute, Raleigh Music Collective, Skajaja, Triangle Brass Band, and Triangle Youth Music. 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Wolfgang Amadeus Mozart composed Piano Quartet No. 1 in G minor in 1785. The members of the Orford String Quartet will perform, and Jane Coop plays the piano.

0: We heard Piano Quartet No. 1 in G minor by Wolfgang Amadeus Mozart. The members of the Orford String Quartet performed, and Jane Koop played the piano. What are your classical music favorites? 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Coming up in the next hour of Concert Hall, we will have a symphony by John Sibelius, an overture by Ludwig von Beethoven, and a violin sonata by Johann Sebastian Bach.
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0: Welcome back to Concert Hall. I am your host, Tanya Greaves, and we are now going to listen to Symphony No. 5 in E-flat by John Sibelius. He was commissioned by the Finnish government to compose this in honor of his 50th birthday, which was December 8, 1915, and had been declared a national holiday. The Boston Symphony Orchestra is directed by Colin Davis.